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0: Hastings and Fenwick with Adam Town Zero 5143. 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
0: 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Adam George Victor 4482.
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1: 10-4, I got the note. Change that over.
0: 10-4, this is 43. The caller is not on Roswell Street if you want to start call service.

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2: Go ahead.
1: At East Hamilton Avenue and Pine Lot Road, and Clark advised that there was an elderly female by the cemetery sitting in traffic, but she's in an Uber van now. Lives in the area but doesn't know where. Seems confused. Her name's Joyce Hogarth.

headquarters to San Juan 19. I believe I found her, Joyce M. Forward, 717 of 1937. Looks like she lives at 4050 East Hamilton Avenue. There is a comment that she has dementia in health.

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1: Right.
0: I was back on a silver 2000 Chrysler Grand Voyager to a Peggy and Steven Erickson showing 4050 East Hamilton Avenue address, expires January of 2027, -29.

0: Centaur, sorry about that. It'll be at W1085 County Highway 88. Caller, a air tag on her vehicle. When she has a restraining order again.
1: Centaur.

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0: Sorry, I'm pretty sure there's a copy of that backed up.
1: I'm afraid to.
0: Eastbound North Crossing, just after Claremont. Wisconsin motorcycle plate. Adam. 159 Adam Sam. Adam 159 Adam Sam.

0: Headquarters to William Lush 27, copy a domestic, not in progress.
1: Good.
0: Heard at 1029 2nd Avenue, callers Gracie advising her and her boyfriend have been verbally arguing all day. He came to the house, threw a liquor bottle at the side of the house, and left. He left in a silver vehicle. I did locate Boy Boy Robert 1508 on a 2008 Chrysler 300 silver in color. He is suspended.
1: All-star
0: officers. For info, she states he lives somewhere near the mall. Looks like his address is 3204 Bryan Street, apartment number 9.
1: Tempor.

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1: Nora 159.
0: Birch and Pine, Wisconsin 28, Boy David Sam 3986, Boy David Sam 3986.

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0: That noise complaint can be labeled a follow-up you can append to me, I can't write.
1: Never.
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0: He's on 142. You can point to for now. I thought that he was here, but he's not.
1: That's 4. How does he know?
2: Sam 165, Red Horse, copy the traffic stop.
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2: 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Adam Young, Nora 3806.

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1: Go ahead.
0: 600 block of Triple Street, caller advice, there's three juveniles running around on the street with boot bird scooters. Those all left in traffic, it's been going on for about 15 minutes.
1: 10-4.
0: William 142, assist.
1: 10-4.
2: William 156 headquarters, I can assist. I'll be 41 and squad 45.
0: Affirm, William 142, you can assist.

Medic 6 and EMS Utility Diabetic Problem at London Square Apartments, 3300 London Road, Apartment 218. Again, 3300 London Road, Apartment 218 at the London Square Apartments.

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0: Eckers, this is Sam on 49. 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
1: Go ahead.
0: Four ten is going to be checking Wagner's for his theft suspect and is requesting us to the unit as a second.

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1: Confirming you said, where are you heading? Copy the Alibi.

0: be on 53 passing Claremont and 93 the Silver SUV. Don't think the plate match. Just click on our Adam George Marion 1146. Don't think it's not off. Monday,
1: Tucson. 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
0: Just going over 53 southbound, just before the cultural event.

0: 43, this is going to be a silver Honda Pilot. I'll take a second for now.
1: Hey, 119 Eagle, this is Star 143.
0: No. I'm not that. 143. And 1-3-5 course tonight.
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0: 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Just looking at here a second. City, Wisconsin, boy Adam Williams, 8913, BAW 8913.
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0: Courtyard.
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2: 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First of Garcia, common. 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
1: Could you run my RO, Isabella, and confirm driving status?
0: 10-4, copy for return.
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0: Isabella J. Hutchins, 1217 of 2004, returns suspended, 0 prior OWS, this would be first, no long-term papers.
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1: Go ahead.
0: Well, I'm issuing a license issue, no on-site paper, zero prior OWL. This would be the first civil. And just for information, he did return through NCIC as immigration violation, failure to appear for removal. No open cases.

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0: I'm Eva Henry, 9230.
1: Tavern. First down, 149, copy return.
0: What?
1: Comes back on a gray 2003 Buick LeSabre to a Patricia Velasquez Mivas. Showing the independence address expires December of 2026, negative 29.

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1: Recursos, tem 155, can you assist?
0: Demora. 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

0: And of course, can you start a second no preference call for that Adam Zebra Henry?
1: Sounds great. Conventional care rule, that one need a puppet?
2: Conventional should be fine.
1: Ever?
2: Sam 149 headquarters, Calpe, Wisconsin 2729, my EL number.

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0: 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Boy Boy Lincoln 8573.

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0: Horses, Tama 49, Cecilia, through turn.
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0: Cecilia is the license issued that is suspended. All ID card, no wanted paper. 0 prior OWS, this will be the first civil. No open for him.
1: Not for
2: him. 159 to 156, you can try to get his ID, so that'd be great.
0: Headquarters to Samuel 49.
1: What?
0: Big rig in about 30.

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0: You can cancel Diamond Towing. They have somebody with a valid license coming to pick them up in the vehicle. As for the other 28 with Big Rig, you can keep them going.
1: Tamper.
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1: What?
0: We're on the phone with Diamond now, but I think they're actually pulling up to you.
1: 10-4. If they're able to tow the Buick at Big Rig 22.
0: I guess if you want to ask him there and we can call Big Rig back.
1: 10-4. Thank you.

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0: 28th is going to be Boy Boy Union 9608. Boy Boy Union 9608.
1: 10-4. Headquarters, does I 149? Is Diamond going to take the Buick?
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0: 20 miles an hour is off with Clear Charlie.
1: 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Claremont Rudolph with a what?
0: Orange Charlie Davidson.
1: Orange Charlie,

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1: Go ahead.
0: 165 is the unit that's on traffic at Craig and Claremont. I was still with 149, but you can mark me tonight.
1: Never.

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0: 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And it's 43 vehicles been removed, LD 10-8.

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1: Why am I 57?
0: Fourth and water, I'll do a scout sponsor. All nice.
1: I copied fourth in the water and you'll advise. What was the other part?
0: Water, all guys.
1: Shepard.
2: 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Negative 5, 143 tonight.

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0: County 563. Did you want the return?
1: Stand by.
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2: Quick trip on Madison. We'll get you a 28 here in a second.

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1: Go ahead.
0: Okay, so I'm going
1: to
0: Warden, can you advise any open cases in your conditions?
1: 10-4. Still running him. He is, like, weapons known to carry in-house.

0: I apologize, but the correct 28 will be Paul David Young, 222. Paul David Young, 222.
1: 10-4. Did you want that return?

0: 412 headquarters. You can close out the broadcast on Galloway. The railroad tracks are open to be driven over.
1: 10-4. We'll call Union Pacific and let them know.
0: 10-4.

0: 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Your return.
1: What?
0: Oh, class D, something thunder by 940-961-941 is on paper now. Want has a couple open cases, and one no verbal or physical abuse of anyone, the other one to maintain absolute sobriety.
1: I'm sorry, I see that there's no contact with the victim. Is there any indication of who the victim is?
0: Negative. It just says victim one or the resident.
1: 94.
2: William Edward, WE.
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1: Right way 832 Ravencrest, that's why Charles King 5867.

0: R-172 headquarters, have you out checking?
1: R-172.
0: Phoenix Park under the pavilion.
1: Over. There was scan cases?

0: Headquarters, Building 157.
1: What?
0: Just for info, I sent a TTY to Triple to see if we can figure out who the victim is.
1: Negative. Yeah. Subject advised me himself.
0: 10-4.
2: I'm 59 to quarters, cut the traffic.
0: They're all 59.
2: Seymour and McKinley, Wisconsin 28. William Lincoln 3204, William Lincoln 3204.

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0: Headquarters to William 156, copy juvenile case.
1: District headquarters, if you're calling, I'm still with 157.
0: Oh, apologies, District Guard, William 171, copy juvenile case.
2: Go ahead.
0: At 814 5th Avenue, caller hung up on us. There's been reporting their child as a runaway. And then as we were on the phone with her, the child came back and the caller started yelling at her and disconnected.
3: 10-4, I'll start call service.
0: 10-4, sounds like my partner has her back on the line.
3: 10-4, you can send her out to me if you'd like.

0: Echoes to William 171.
1: Go ahead.
0: She's refusing to give us her name and doesn't think it's necessary for officers to step out there. I guess, did you still want us to send her out?
1: Negative. 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
1: Go ahead.
0: 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I should be 10-2.
1: 10-4.

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0: The pavilion on the west side of the railroad bridge. I can advise for now.

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1: Confirm.
2: That all. At high risk right now, you might want to roll through the lot of openings that come behind us for the safest way. S-43 not at gunpoint. He is just refusing commands at this time.
1: ID card, no on paper, prior 940.
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0: That's done, dude. Still not complying. Doing VA commands. 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
1: Over. Job. Everyone. They're on a Woodman Drive near Blazing Star Boulevard, and they state to come through the lot. They're set up for high risk, but don't have them at gunpoint right now. Male's refusing command.

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0: What?
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0: 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How about, you have shoes on? Negative.
1: Center 2611 will be alarmed for Cooper Hall.
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1: Salmon 55.
0: Highway 37 in Craig with a black van. I'll get you at 28 here in a second.
1: Copper.
0: Salmon 55 to headquarters, copy to 28.
1: Go ahead.
0: Gonna be out of Florida. Sam Ida Paul, Henry 48. Sam Ida Paul, Henry 48. Gonna be on a black Ford F-150.
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0: Reverend Osuna's case, was there a city case number generated for that?

0: Santa Cruz, Oklahoma.
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1: 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Not sure if she's okay.
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0: On pourrait essayer d'être le base de contact.
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0: And for the west side, I'm 10-2.
1: Tavern.
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0: Time for.

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0: The Portage County 99 is adjacent ORIs only. It is not valid here. Again, not valid here. He is valid ID card for 961940. Not on paper.
1: 10-4. Just confirming that was the only 99 we had.
0: 10-4.
1: 10-4. Still continue.

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1: Nara 159.
0: Madison at the Riverfront Terrace, Wisconsin 28, Adam Robert King 3172, Adam Robert King 3172, start me a second, now 33.
1: William 157, can you assist?

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1: 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Center 611.
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2: 10-4, we're doing McIntyre next.

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0: 6 to 11.
1: 6-11, I have the alarm company on the phone again. They're advising that they got an activation for a Schofield call, not Hilltop Center.
0: Yeah, well, we did Schofield just now and Hilltop now.

headquarters to William 157, copy follow. Yeah, so the PD, Dylan Bruner, is here to turn himself in on some Volos charges.

0: 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Can you assist? Center to 611.
1: 611.
0: Received a call from Hilltop Center.
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0: The ticket will provide a contact number.
1: It looks like they did not include one in the TTY. We'll send them a message back and try to get a phone number.

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0: Alright, turn the first copy three names, Josh.
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0: And then the globe.
1: I'll go the second.
0: Wade Blakeman.
1: Cover.
0: Probably third one already.
1: Go ahead with the third.
0: Brian Zagura. Can you use this for open cases for Landon?

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1: 611.
0: That's activation for facilities.
1: Doing the heating plant next.

0: Reverse Norwalk 59, your first 227 return. Lennon James Bowles, 513-2006, no license, issued suspended, valid ID, curb card 940, no wants or paper. Then a couple open cases for no violent abuse of contact or any acts, threats, violence towards anyone, no contact with the initials MM, Mary Mary, or Mary Boy, or J as in John, A as in Adam. For Wade, he is showing no license issued, 940, no wants or paper.
1: Okay, thank you.
0: Where's Norwalk 59, your third 27?
1: Good.
0: Ryan Sakura is revoked. No wants paper. Felony offender, 49409 plus.

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1: 608 Comm Center, did you pull me a case for a alarm unknown? Then you can close it out right away. You can put the location as Towers North, room 563.
0: Or 611.
1: 611.
0: Got the heating plant activation.
1: 10-4, we'll be doing crest next.
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1: And 4, that'll be the last test. Thank you for your help.
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1: 10-4, not in contact with him. I'm aware of the 99.
0: 10-4, he is a felony offender.

0: Headquarters to 9143. Copy, threat suicide case. Caller near 204 East Grand Avenue is stating her friend is threatening to harm himself in his vehicle. She's not sure if he left in the car yet. Should be a maroon Dodge Durango, and the subject's name is Alexander Bergen.
1: Do you know the location of the Durango?
0: We're still getting info. You are 159, is this?

Star 143, she's advising the vehicle should be in the parking lot of 204 East Grand Avenue. I think it's the Grand Apartment. He just left the apartment, and when she called us, so unsure if he made it to the vehicle yet.

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1: Go ahead.
0: He did push her, and she has a bloody nose. She's refusing EMS. Just for info, too, he did threaten to crash his car to harm himself.

0: Sam 149 headquarters, copy 828 regarding the threat suicide case.
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0: Adam Young, Union 2484.

0: headquarters to Lane 156. Still running him, but there is a flag in house for a missing person case on him.
1: 10-4, I saw the missing person was already taken care of.

0: William, 142 Quarters 9.
1: Conference.
2: 159, come on over.
3: 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What did I do?
1: And quarters to William 156, 1061.
4: Good.
1: Has a valid Michigan 99 for stolen vehicle. We'll extradite from Wisconsin. And quarters to Nora 142. Are you out with him?

0: 143 quarters. Can I get another unit here on Grant?
1: NOR 172, can you head that way?
0: 10-4, 1 minute out.

0: Holy 171 headquarters.
1: Holy 171.
0: I put an address in the notes that I'll be giving to a ride home to.
1: Tavern.
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0: Or were you able to get a full return for Alex? No.
1: Send for copies return.
0: Okay.
1: He returns files and wants no paper.
0: We're on that date of birth, it's going to be 4/22/05, correct?
1: Correct. Middle initials, M-E.

0: 143 to 159. Sorry, it hasn't changed down here. I'm just waiting for your word. We got PC for them.
1: PC for it.
0: Or is that going to be PC and substantial battery, false imprisonment, or anything different?
1: I'm going to be a 21. We'll just start with those.
0: Stop. I quiz up, checking.
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0: Apparently, we've got two people that just found a dog.
2: Ten four William 157, I see your 1060, can you assist?
1: Oxford and Madison, Shredder.
0: 10-4, I'm 10-2, you mean 22.
1: 10-4, Hercules Cubs,

0: one person buys like quarters, or one person buying like quarter screens, or a PC for just normal batteries, like, you know, they're not broken, and then call some person that they're selling.
1: Or just confirming PC, normal batteries, awesome president.

0: Quanto persone è quello?
1: Go ahead.
0: The two case numbers for the restraining order violations on that fault.
1: I'm sorry, what case was this?
0: The follow-up for the mobile charges for the restraining order violations.

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0: In the northbound lanes on North Claremont Avenue and Menominee Street, car broke down the far right lane, has it turned on. Currently give a description of the sedan.

Headquarters to Nora 159, copy a check person case. 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There's a male and female on the fourth floor. They're just acting strange. We're not sure if the male at one point was preventing her from leaving, but now it looks like they're dancing, but then they'll kick at each other's feet.

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0: Hi, Gordon. 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
1: What?
0: I'm back on a gray 2015 Jeep to a Michael Robert Meyer. Showing that address expires June of 2026. Thank you, that's 29.
1: I'm working around him.
0: And for copy return.
1: Good.
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0: County 532 advised he's 10-2 and would take care of the 46 co-lieutenant

Go ahead, 32 County. The car was pushed to the service road off of Craig and Claremont in front of Walgreens and tagged for 2 hours. They're going to go get a U-Haul trailer and remove it.

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0: 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I'll be coming.
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0: 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It's just verbal. William 103, can you assist?
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0: Oh, 46 headquarters. This is 43. We'll be in the woods down below 3277, between that building and the river.
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2: 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Charles Little Bear, if you could run him by driving status.
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0: 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She's the respondent in 3 protection orders. Felony offender with prior 961-940.
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3: 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Black. No wants on paper, terms revoked. No priors be first offense criminal. Driving.
1: Ever. Does he have an IID requirement?
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0: 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He is on paper, a felon prior 961, 940, 941.

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0: Tampa. Yeah. 154 headquarters. Copy the name out.
2: Go ahead.
0: Wayne Johnson.
2: Yeah.
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0: Count 4.
2: Nora 154, tap your turn on Wayne. Wayne H. Johnson, born in 1960. No one's a paper.

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1: What was the last name?
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1: Jennifer, I believe she's going to have court this morning. You can just let Colleen know if she's going to be my suspect for the theft from this morning.

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1: Goodbye.
0: Just confirming, the female that you're out with is the suspect from the Burke Street case?
1: Negative. She's currently going to court right now. You can just let the bailiff know that they can hold her in custody until we get there to interview her.
0: Tower.
1: Nora 155. What is the last thing we're going to custody? Check.
0: Can you advise which subject is in custody?
2: 10-4. It'll be Samantha in custody.
0: 10-4, thank you.

Progress Rescue, you know, ambulance, Delta Response for unconscious, 901 Bridge Creek Lane, 901 Bridge Creek Lane, Delta Response for unconscious person, Augusta Rescue, Mayo, ambulance on County Fire.

0: Go ahead.
1: Roger, that's Pooner, Wisconsin truck. Edward Boy 5661. Edward Boy 5661.
0: 10-4.
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2: It'll be Lane Johnson. 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Date of birth is 12/20/94.

0: No, 146 headquarters. Could you have another unit start this way? I believe Lane has a 99.
1: 10-4. William 103, can you assist?
2: 10-4.
3: Nor headquarters. You can put me out with Nor 146 again.
1: 10-4. William 103, disregard.
2: 10-4.
1: I just have a Chippewa County 99.
0: 10-4. We actually will need a third to sit with our other subject here while we go take Lane in custody.
1: 10-4, William 103, can you be back around?

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1: 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Deny one of the feet.
0: Go ahead.
1: Set 970 West Hamilton had a 911 call. No, that's wrong call back.
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0: Did you have a case number for this already or no?
1: Negative. I don't think we've stamped one yet.
0: Sample, I'll take care of it.

0: and 170 Breakfast. Everything seems 10-2 will be tonight.
1: ...146 headquarters. Just confirming that Lane does have a valid 99.
2: Ten 40 does through Triple Cat.
1: Ten 40, thanks.

0: for SAM 174. Can you copy a disturbance on the west side?
1: Go ahead.
0: 607 Fifth Avenue caller said there was people that were screaming at each other on the porch. Didn't seem physical.
1: Yeah, for.
0: We change the address. It's actually going to be 609 Fifth Avenue. I'll start you a second.
1: No.
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0: I will be en route to the jail with Dover.
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2: 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Lane will be in custody.

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1: For 213?
0: Just to get that traffic complaint, is something you'd be able to take Dolphin East Mall entrance?
1: And 4, I'll start up solid service.

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1: 10-4.

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National Weather Service issued correction. This is a test. Had this been an actual emergency, you would have been advised of the conditions of the test. Time check, clear 11:20.

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0: Unit 9 headquarters, copy out checking. I'm over at the Day Resource Center. I was approached by Tyler Brown. Said he says he's waiting for an ambulance. Is that correct?
1: That's on the other way.
0: Sam, do you know how far out there?

0: You know, they buy 3 minutes.
1: Tell him. I will let him know. He's been too feeling dizzy.
2: One 174 unit 9.
1: Go ahead.
2: Did you need to speak to Gabrielle Rack? He's still, she's on the Lake Street Bridge, screaming in the water.
1: 10-4, thank you. I'll reach, was just looking for her. I believe they connected.

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1: Yep.
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0: Were you able to get that South Carolina plate to return?
1: Negative. I ran it, but didn't get an inlet return port.

0: 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David 6011. 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
0: Just for confirmation, thanks for that confirmation. Was that Laura you had in custody?

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1: Good.
0: 900 Galloway, Wisconsin 28, John Charles, David, 828. Correction. No, it will be John Charles, David, 828.

0: Pretty much like three guys.
1: I'll be out at Wilson Park if I can get a second. San 174, how can you get off?
0: Tampa.

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1: Just advising 10-8.
0: I think we were saying 163.
1: Right.
0: Dear subject, have the date of birth
1: 6/13/91.
0: 1391. Several
1: copy. Right.
0: No wants. He is on paper. He's on the offender prior. 940, 941, 951.

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1: 对。
0: The North Cross from eastbound to North Claremont Ramp. Great Kia and I'm Blue Van. They're in New Point of the North.

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0: W3940 Mitchell Road, Lot 69. Our caller's nonverbal. We're working through text message stating that Akira Anderson is suicidal. Told the caller's son that she cut herself. Unknown if this is happening now.
1: Hello.
0: Ten four.

0: 532 County. 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Is the caller going to be anonymous then?
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1: Go ahead.
0: 316 Selma Street, College. Question, check on Riley's stent.

Same 175, where's copy traffic? Dolphin Rudolph with Adam Union Young. 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

So that smoke is coming out of Double H. The address is the Edward 12195. Edward 12195. It's a farm. It's like there's a bunch of people around it. They're burning some kind of debris. I'm going to go in there and talk to them.

0: headquarters, William 177, copy that check first.
1: All right.
0: Jet Festival on Claremont. About this vehicle, Nissan Rogue, parked in the parking lot. The driver appears to be asleep. There's a child in the backseat.

0: Nora 121 headquarters, copy traffic south.
1: Good.
0: 53 southbound ramp from the North Crossing with Wisconsin 28, Boy Charles Paul 7574. Boy Charles Paul 7574.

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0: Carl Juza, that's John Union Zebra Adam, showing on 99.
3: 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They want me to collect the information for it. Thank you.

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0: 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Do you need driving status to Walker?
1: OWS, correct. Can you advise prior?
0: That was me, first defense.
1: 10-4, thank you.

0: 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Cause... Nora 154, headquarters, were you calling me?
1: Can you copy the threats, kid?
0: Headquarters 43, you're coming now. Really low.

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0: You available for 21? I have Mayo Security looking to speak with you.
1: Yeah.

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0: 10-4, and then just confirming just the 199.
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0: 10-4.

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2: 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Are you already inside?
0: 10-4. I've got someone coming down to let you in.
2: 10-4. You and I can just go in the ladder as well.

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1: First will be the RO, Jared Anderson. 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
0: Go ahead. Students have reported a reckless driver who was last seen westbound on Birch from Hastings, Silvertown, and Country. Plate given. Adam Tom Victor 1847 is located in Macomb Case. Clear at 1419.

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0: first phone ran to 53 in Wisconsin. Adam Paul John 1640. Adam Paul John 1640.
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0: 5631 Gable Circle, apartment 2. Caller said the resident of the address was yelling outside and was being aggressive with his dog. Told the neighbor he was going to harm the dog inside the house.
1: 10-4.
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United High Cruise, Tokyo, Turkey. 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

0: Cobra Sam 174, can you capture the juvenile case?
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0: The 2925 Mondovi Road is Marriage Health Services. Can you tell us services?
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0: headquarters to the unit calling. I'm just getting an open ear is all.
1: Thank you. Copy now.
0: 10-4, go ahead.
1: 29, when you're ready.
0: Go ahead.
1: So the roll, Sam, Edward, David, Ida, Lincoln, Lincoln, Ocean, Paulita, Paul, Adam, Union, Lincoln, Ida, Tom, Adam, Middle Miss M is a Mary, date of birth of 02-27-1990.
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0: 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I copied last name, Sam Edward William Ida Lincoln Lincoln Ocean. And then can you go ahead with just the first name?
1: Last name is incorrect. It's going to be Sam Edward David Ida Lincoln Lincoln Ocean. And Paulita is the first name. She thinks she has a 99, so just checking for that.

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0: Has an open felony case and a misdemeanor case, both advised maintain absolute sobriety, no contact with anyone involved in illegal drug activities, not to consume or possess illegal drugs.
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0: Nora 154. Whoever's left 23 has 43. They have constantly a few. I mean, I like it.
1: 10-4.
2: Okay, I'm at 63 hackers. I'm 10-2.
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2: That's fine.

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0: 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Adam Frank Lincoln, 3254.
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0: Yeah, Savers caller said they saw a female using 961 in the parking lot with a baby in a stroller. Just went into the store.

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2: William 177 headquarters, going to be 23 at the check person and on part.
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2: 139 to the unit stepping out at on part. It's probably going to be Joseph Lang.

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Quarters, William 142, copy a traffic hazard. Crossing at Jeffers Road, close to there's a large piece of concrete in the turn lane eastbound.

0: William 142 headquarters, debris center moved, disabled vehicle, rough check was made at zone arrangement, Spirito, I'll be 10-8.
1: Nora.
2: Nora 132 headquarters, cabin traffic.
1: Good.
2: Melby and Star with the transport, Adam Henry Lincoln, 7217, AHL, 7217.

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It's going to be for Adam John David 2980. 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

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Frank Paul Victor George 09. 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
1: Good.
0: E-53 southbound to Gulf Road ramp, it's a tan Buick rendezvous.
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Cell phone, North Hastings Way at Shady Grove with Wisconsin 28, 83897, David over Sam. 83897, David over Sam.

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1: copy. Over.
0: 143 to 177, do you want me to continue?
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0: 10-4, headquarters copy.
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Be it left. That Woodman's, you can make contact teleservice, call our heads, some medications possibly stolen from his trunk.

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0: Dora 121 headquarters. What's the description of the mail again?
1: Taller male, goatee, glasses, male white subject, gray sweatshirt, and blue jeans, possibly a Brandon or a Braden.
0: Stand for

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1: Go ahead.
0: Can you reference a 1046 that was sent out earlier? Officer advised nothing located. Caller called back in, gave a more updated location, advising same area, just facing northbound. He is still there. You could just check the area and make contact.